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Yeah, yeah, yeah, yeah. Modu pues.

My name is Diego Maldonado. I am from Mexico, actually. I moved here like a couple years ago, and I gotta say that since living here, you know, there's like a big distrust in like the government, big institutions. But from my experience, I've experienced like a big trust in just like fellow people, people that run the streets, that run like the supermarkets, the stores, you know, just fellow people that are walking among you are the people I think I trust the most. There's like, I feel like there's always been a big distrust, I think, between people and other institutions bigger than them. But I feel like if we can just like look around and trust like whoever's next to you, I think maybe we can just like be fine. This is

sector, opening people's eyes to the complexity of healthy freshwater systems and how to live respectfully with them. 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

beautiful Brazilian vibes for this beautiful Friday afternoon. It's Nathan Haynes with Belo Dia, which means beautiful day. It's hour two of the Beat Authority. Muy buenas tardes.

Casi son 14 minutos después de las 4 de la tarde. Just about 14 minutes after 4 o'clock, and that can mean only one thing. It is time for your 5 minutes of funk. And speaking of queens of soul, today we give it to the incredibly able Etta James with Leave Your Hat On. So good. This is your 5 minutes of funk on the Beat Authority. Buenas tardes.

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1: Friday is the best day of the week because it's all the first day of no school. 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

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Partly cloudy conditions across the North Country tonight, evening lows in the upper 40s to the low 50s. Mostly cloudy for Saturday across the North Country with highs reaching the mid to upper 60s. And some clouds for Saturday evening, lows in the mid 40s and the low 50s. A chance of rain in the southern Adirondacks and the Champlain Valley. And the Adirondacks and the Champlain Valley are going to be seeing gusty winds during that period as well. For Sunday, a chance of rain, highs in the low 60s, and a chance of rain on Monday. 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I'm Ethan Shanty, and I host the Howl podcast for NCPR. It's a co-production with the Adirondack Center for Writing. 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We'll take you back to Storytelling with a Beat on Snap Judgment. This is NCPR.